0: and easy. But there's just one thing, you see. We never ever do nothing nice and easy. We always do it nice and rough. But we're gonna take the beginning of this song and do it easy. But then we're gonna do the finish rough. It's the way we do Proud Mary.
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berserk? Well, you left me anyhow, and then the days got worse and worse, and now you see I've gone completely out of my mind. And they're coming to take me.

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You know you laughed. I heard you laugh. You laughed, you laughed, and laughed, and then you left. But now you know I'm utterly mad. And the coming

0: 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Nice and easy. But there's just one thing, you see. We never, ever do nothing nice and easy. 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But then we're gonna do the finish rough. It's the way we do Proud Mary.
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people exist before they're allowed to be free. 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

0: Bijna. Een half uur genoeg. De knecht gaat lekker, joh. Nog een half uurtje nou vooruit. Lekker stevig tot tegen de
1: avond. Tower from Coconut Airways 3712. This is Captain Tobias Wilcock holding on runway 29. Request ATC clearance. Over. Here's Coconut Airways 372. Clear for takeoff. Climb to 10,000 feet and contact air traffic control on 136.7. Coconut Airways 3712, air traffic control 136.7, received. Good day.
2: Ladies and gentlemen, this is Captain Tobias Wilcock welcoming you aboard Coconut Airways Flight 3722 to Bridgetown, Barbados. We will be flying at an height of 32,000 feet and at an airspeed of approximately 600 miles per hour. 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
0: From the Beatles. 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

0: This is the intergalactic operator. Can I help you?
1: Yes. I'm trying to reach Flight Commander P.R. Johnson on Mars Flight 247.
0: Very well.

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2: 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Please give it up, DJ Kickin'.